0: Bailey and his Comets.
1: 1, 2, 3 o'clock, 4 o'clock, rock. 5, 6, 7 o'clock, 8 o'clock, rock. 9, 10, 11 o'clock, 12 o'clock.

take my hand and come with me, because you look so fine that I really want to make you mine. I say you look so fine that I really want to make you mine. 4, 5, 6, come on and get your kicks. Now you don't

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It's a 1, 2, 3, take my hand and come with me, because you look so fine that I really wanna make you mine. I said, you look so fine that I really wanna make you mine. 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

0: 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I love you, Katoons. Always have, always will, yeah. 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

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And welcome to Rumkat Radio. Yeah, it's crazy, very easy. So pull yourself towards yourself there and listen to Peter from 7 to 9 on Rumkat Radio. This is Maandag. Bloody amazing. Okay, thanks.

Hey, buddy, thanks, and welcome to Ramkat Radio. Yeah, it's crazy very easy. So pull yourself towards yourself there and listen to Pieter from 7 to 9 on Ramkat Radio. This is Maandag. Bloody amazing. Okay, thanks. Was

Now we come to a magical moment in the whole proceedings. We'd like to bring on our guest star. Ladies and gentlemen, Miss Celine Dion.

Ladies and gentlemen, welcome to the main event. Forget everything you know and prepare for the unknown. The stars have aligned for this very moment. It's time for the final countdown. The show

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So let's welcome your country music singer for the show. Welcome, Yanni Duplessis.

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And he teared up as he held up his glass. He said, "Boys, if I don't make it back,

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0: 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Kenny Hopkins, geboren 8 juni 1951 en oorlede 8 juli 2026, afgelopen woensdag. 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Hy is so ietsie van Amerikaanse ABC nieuwskanaal. 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Dan af jou twee van haar groot treffers. Haar grootste treffer geweest oor die jare. Net die naam. Haar eerste groot treffer. So ietsie vir jou oor die legende Bonnie Tyler.
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2: 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A statement on her official Facebook reading, quote, Bonnie's family and team are heartbroken to announce that Bonnie unexpectedly passed away last night in a hospital in Portugal as the result of an illness that she was being treated for.

0: Bonnie Tyler liked to tell people she never got tired of hearing Total Eclipse of the Heart on the radio. Her 1983 hit, selling more than 6 million copies and generating more than 1.3 billion views on YouTube. Just a year later, Tyler, who was born in Wales, would strike gold with another unforgettable single. Holding Out for a Hero, originally written for the Footloose soundtrack. But proving its enduring popularity in films like Shrek 2. And Super Mario Brothers. Tyler never stopped performing her biggest hits, delighting us at GMA many times over the years. And even joining us to celebrate, what else, the total eclipse of the sun in 2017.
1: I never get tired of singing the song. It's a great song, and it gets everybody in the mood, you know? Turn around. Oh, yeah.

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1: If you ever need to belt out a song and feel better or feel good, those songs will do. Mm-hmm. Tyler had a tour scheduled for later this month in Europe that would have run until 2027. Her awards chest, she had 2 Grammys and 18 studio albums.
2: Wow, what a career, what a life. And like you said, if you want to feel good, just listen to Bonnie Tyler.
1: Those songs will do it. You just sing them out loud.
3: But it was also her spirit.
2: Yeah.
3: You know, when she was on the show and like how she loved hearing her own music.
1: Yeah.
3: You had such respect for that.
2: And as we all did.
3: Yeah.
2: All right.
3: Thinking of her family.
2: Yes, we are.